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For the rest of your Thursday evening, we have cloudy skies down to 72. On Friday, mostly sunny, hot again, 95. Friday night, showers possible, 68. And Saturday, sunny and 90 for weather WVLT.com.

0: for the rest of the overnight. Mostly clear 23, mostly cloudy Thursday, high 40. Thursday night cloudy 29, Friday sunny but very blustery.
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0: This weekend, join us for Here, There, and Everywhere. From love songs to poetry, to songs with that special something. We're celebrating the Beatles' long and winding musical road. The Fab Four are taking it easy this weekend on a Here, There, and Everywhere weekend.

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2: The U.S. Treasury quietly released its official financial report for 2025. It appears by its own numbers, the U.S. government seems insolvent. It's reported that the Treasury shows about $6 trillion in assets and over $47 trillion in liabilities. Add it all up, and it looks like the U.S. owes more than $130 trillion it doesn't have. If that were a family, they'd earn $52,000 a year, spend $73,000, and already be more than $1 million underwater. Any accountant would call that insolvent. So how does the government fix this? It can print money, which erodes your purchasing power, it can raise taxes, or it can cut benefits. And no,

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4: 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It appears by its own numbers, the U.S. government seems insolvent. It's reported that the Treasury shows about $6 trillion in assets and over $47 trillion in liabilities. Add it all up, and it looks like the U.S. owes more than $130 trillion it doesn't have. 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
5: 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It appears by its own numbers, the U.S. government seems insolvent. It's reported that the Treasury shows about $6 trillion in assets and over $47 trillion in liabilities. 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
6: The U.S. Treasury quietly released its official financial report for 2025. It appears by its own numbers, the U.S. government seems insolvent. It's reported that the Treasury shows about $6 trillion in assets and over $47 trillion in liabilities. Add it all up, and it looks like the U.S. owes more than $130 trillion it doesn't have. 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
3: 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Verydata is a startling admission. By its own numbers, it

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0: There's a feeling in every one of these songs, real emotion. That's what makes them so great.
1: The U.S. Treasury quietly released its official financial report for 2025. It appears by its own numbers, the U.S. government seems insolvent. It's reported that the Treasury shows about $6 trillion in assets and over $47 trillion in liabilities. Add it all up, and it looks like the U.S. owes more than $130 trillion it doesn't have. 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

We're cutting foot loose. Kenny Loggins. Cruising 92.1. Oh, yeah, summer's here for sure. Already 83 degrees out. 83 degrees already.

Hold on 1 second. We forgot to do this. Then we'll do that. How about that? Yeah, sometimes I get it out of order. It's early in the morning. So let's do this first. Mostly sunny today, high 95. Showers, thunderstorms move in this evening, and a low down to 69. Saturday, beautiful, less humid, and a high of 90. And Sunday, sunshine, high 92.

It's 72, not 80. I don't know. Sometimes this thing. You gotta bang it with a hammer. Now the Banana Splits can sing on this beautiful...

0: Cruising 92.1. Fryer till 10 o'clock. Oh, don't forget the big cruise on Landis Avenue. Stop by, say hi. We'll be in front of the Vineland Convention Center from 3 to 8 p.m. That's 631 East Landis Avenue. The biggest car show around. Thousands of cars will line the city. Kind of neat when you're driving around right now. All the garages, they fix cars. You see a lot of the old cars outside. They're getting ready for this weekend. Yeah. And let's check out what's playing at the Delsey Drive-In. A cool thing to do on a Friday or Saturday night. Screen One. Disclosure Day. This is the one that had a scene from Buna filmed in it. Obsession. On Screen Two, Scary Movie. And The Masters of the Universe. Make sure you go to their website to get your tickets, order your food, and you won't be disappointed. Checking sports, your Philadelphia Phillies versus the Brewers at 7:40 tonight. They were off last night. NHL hockey, it's the Hurricanes 4, the Golden Knights 2 last night. That was Game 5. World Cup begun yesterday. Mexico 2, South Africa 0. Or null is the correct term in World Cup action. And tonight, USA plays Paraguay. 9 p.m. Knicks Spurs at 8:30 tomorrow night. And all kinds of stuff. They can click it. Click it. They can clinch it tomorrow. They can click it, too. Click it and clinch it. Knicks Spurs at 8:30 tomorrow night. So all kinds of stuff, especially all the World Cup stuff going on. You follow that on TV. News you can use. And we'll be back with more stuff.
1: AP News, I'm Marcela Sanchez. President Trump has called off new military strikes on Iran and said a deal to end the war is close. The AP's Sagar Magani says this came after he had earlier said on social media and then on Fox and Friends that Iran would get hit very hard.
2: Yeah, there will be more bombing tonight. It'll be bigger.
3: And he threatened to take over Iran's oil industry. Hours later, the president called off the strikes, saying talks have been brought to Tehran's highest levels and approved, suggesting progress in discussions to extend a fragile ceasefire. The president has often said over the last several weeks the two sides are on the cusp of a deal, without anything actually coming to fruition. Sagar Magani, Washington.
1: Meanwhile, Israel carried out an airstrike today in southern Lebanon, where it's battling Hezbollah militants. A large plume of smoke could be seen after the attack. Trump's board at the Kennedy Center is trying to keep his name on the building before a court-ordered deadline that would require it to be removed today. The board voted yesterday to seek a stay of a judge's ruling that found Trump's name was added illegally. The Supreme Court has declined to let Alabama execute a man with nitrogen gas. It refused to lift an injunction from a lower court that found the execution method is unconstitutional. Alabama had planned to execute Jeffrey Lee for killing two people during a robbery in 1998. At least three tornadoes leveled homes and ripped down trees and power lines in the Chicago area. Hundreds of thousands lost power in the Midwest and Northeast. Flights were grounded in cities including Chicago, Philadelphia, and New York. More stories at APNews.com. 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

Mostly sunny today, high 95. Tonight, showers possible, thunderstorm possible, low 69. Saturday, sunny, less humid, a gorgeous day, and a high of 90. Sunday, sunshine, we're up to 92. 71 at the station, playing the greatest hits of all time all over the world on TuneIn.com. 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

0: Richie Havens. Cruise of 92.1, 6:35 in the morning. Some summer songs. We got a few more summer songs as people head to the shore. And lots of good stuff coming up today. And, of course, Lou Costella. He comes up at 10 o'clock right here on Cruise of 92.1. The big cruise in Vineland, Saturday, this weekend. Don't forget. And we'll be out there broadcasting live in front of the convention center. So, well, we'll do that. We'll take a break, and we'll come back.
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0: Let's check weather. Mostly sunny today, high 95. Tonight, showers, possible thunderstorms, and a low of 69. Saturday, sunshine, less humid, and a high of 90. Sunday, sunshine, we're up to 92. Right now, it's 72 at the station playing the greatest hits of all time all over the world on TuneIn.com. 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
9: Don't

Jimmy Buffett. Cruising 92.1. That's due two in a row. You got a request? 856-696-0092 for this Friday. We'll make it a double play.

0: Cruise 92.1, 6:57 in the morning. I opened up the airlines, the request lines at 856-696-0092. And guess what? I got two requests for Janis Joplin, one for Bruce Springsteen, one for Katrina and the Waves, George Thorogood, a request from Delaware, and a request from Westchester for the Hooters. So we'll do that. If you got a request for the 7 o'clock hour, that's the songs I have lined up so far. Give me a call, 856-696-0092. Let's pay the bills right now.
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0: And it says mostly sunny, high 95. Tonight, showers, possible thunderstorm, low 69. Saturday, sunny, high 90 with low humidity. And Sunday, sunshine, we're up to 92. 72 right now at the station playing the greatest hits of all time all over the world on TuneIn.com.

two separate requests for Janis Joplin. How about this one-hit wonder, Daniel Boone?

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Bruce Juice. Thinking of the beach. You got to think of Bruce Springsteen. Right here on Cruise.

0: Springsteen. Cruising 92.1. The Fryer coming out of your radio. And checking movies at the Delsey Drive-In. Fabulous weekend to go see the movies outside. On screen one, Disclosure Day. And that is the one that has a cut from Buna in it. Buna, New Jersey. They did a scene there. Obsession is the other movie on screen one. Screen two, Scary Movie. And Masters of the Universe. Make sure you go online, get your tickets, order your food. Everything from the website. And checking sports. Phillies versus the Brewers, 7:40 tonight. They were off last night. They had a break. And in NHL hockey last night, the Hurricanes 4, Golden Knights 2. That was game 5 of their series. World Cup action, it began. Mexico 2, South Africa 0. In the World Cup Group A, USA plays tonight, Paraguay, at 9 p.m., and it'll be on Fox 29. In basketball, Knicks, Spurs at 8:30 tomorrow night. Knicks can clinch it. That's your sports. Some news you can use. Or as I say, just throw out. We'll be back with Southside Johnny. Another summertime song.
1: I'm Marcela Sanchez. President Trump says he's canceled strikes against Iran because it looks like a deal is close to end the war. The AP's Ed Donahue reports.
2: We have a signing soon, and the documents are in pretty final shape. So we'll see. We'll see. Very good. Should be done. That should be done pretty quickly. They want it. Every bit as much as everybody else wants it.
3: The president has said a deal would be done quickly before. Why is this different?
2: Because they've taken a pounding. They've taken a pounding like very few people could take.
3: The president talked about the high price of oil and gas because of the closure of the Strait of Hormuz.
2: When oil comes down, everything else comes down. And most importantly, we have a deal that Iran will never have a nuclear weapon, which was the whole purpose of what we had to go through to get this.
3: He believes Iran's supreme leader has signed off on a deal. Ed Donahue, Washington.
1: The opening of the Canadian-U.S. bridge across the Detroit River has been delayed due to what officials say are outstanding issues. A statement was released before today's ribbon-cutting ceremony, saying both Canada and the U.S. agreed to the delay. The Gordie Howe International Bridge was expected to open to traffic later this month. Elon Musk's rocket company SpaceX is making its debut on Wall Street today. Both institutional and retail investors are expected to gobble up the over $555 million shares, going up for sale at $135 apiece. World shares advanced today, tracking big Wall Street gains, while oil prices sank more than 4%. At least three tornadoes leveled homes and ripped down trees and power lines in the Chicago area. Hundreds of thousands lost power in the Midwest and Northeast. This is AP News.
0: Thank you so much. Kai, this is the kind of weather that makes you want to go jump in a lake, right?
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brand new forecast. Sunny, hot, high 95. Tonight, cloudy, chance of thunderstorms, low 67. Saturday, sunny, hot, high 89. Saturday night, clear, low 65. Sunday, also afternoon showers and a high of 88. We'll send this out to North Jersey, the gentleman that says, Pryor, you don't play enough Southside Johnny. And he's like Bruce. All right, we'll play it right here on Cruisin'.

I got to send that out to my cousin Laurie. Oh, yeah. Yeah, you're allowed to send stuff out to cousins now and then. She loves Southside. And Bruce. And how about this guy that Bruce wrote a song for?

0: Attention all you cruising car guys and gals. The South Jersey Cruisers Association, Nostalgia Nights Classic Car Club, and DJ Steve Tatz invite all of our fellow cruisers to the 17th annual Salute to Our Veterans Car Cruise. The cruise will be taking place on Sunday, August 23rd at the New Jersey Veterans Memorial Home at 524 Northwest Boulevard in Vineland. 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It's also open to all motorcycles. Music will be provided by WVLT 92.1's own Steve Tatz. 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This cruise is a tribute to the veterans, and proceeds from the event are donated to the New Jersey Veterans Memorial Home. That's the Salute to Our Veterans Car Cruise at the New Jersey Veterans Memorial Home in Vineland on August 23rd. Rain date, September 6th. More information, call 609-381-3249.
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7: And let's cruise!

Great sound of the Osmonds. Down by the Lazy River, 7:42 in the morning. That's Walk on Sunshine. 75 already. Oh, it's a hot one.

It's Cruising 92.1. I had a request for Millville for this song by the Eagles. Also, Young People's Progressive Club Car Show happening tonight, 1153 Bridgeton Millville Pike. Classic car show was rescheduled. Chris Randazzo will be out there playing the music.

0: Cruising 92.1, that is the Eagles by request going out to Millville. We're running late here. We got to take care of business. It's WVLT Vineland.
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0: Mostly sunny today, high 95. Tonight, cloudy, chance of thunderstorms, low 67. Saturday, sunny, high 89. Saturday night, clear, a low of 65. And Sunday, sunny and a possible shower in the afternoon, high 88. 78 at the station playing the greatest hits of all time.
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Little Buffett for you. Cruising 92.1. Let's go down under. Men at Work. Right here on Cruisin'.

0: Cruise at 92.1. All right, that's Check Sports at 8:14. Phillies versus Brewers tonight at 7:40. They were off last night. And in NHL hockey, it was the Hurricanes 4, the Golden Knights 2, Game 5 of their playoffs. World Cup, Mexico 2, South Africa 0 yesterday. That means 0. And World Cup Group A. Now, the USA plays tonight against Paraguay. That'll be on at 9 p.m. on Fox 29. In basketball, Knicks and the Spurs, 8:30 tomorrow night. Knicks can clinch it. That's your sports news you can use. And we'll be back. More stuff.
1: AP News, I'm Marcela Sanchez. President Trump called off new military strikes on Iran yesterday. The president opened an Oval Office event saying he's close to a deal with Iran for ending the war.
2: We just made a great settlement of the war with Iran. And we're going to be subject to finalization of documents. We should get done over the next few days. We'll probably have a signing maybe in Europe.
1: A spokesperson for Iran's foreign ministry said in a live phone call on state television that mediators were active and nothing had been finalized to end the conflict. In other news, AP correspondent Ed Donahue reports on new U.S. restrictions on Cuba.
3: The U.S. is slapping sanctions against a Cuban oil and gas company. Secretary of State Marco Rubio says key assets of the company, known as Cupit, were unlawfully expropriated from American owners years ago. He also accused Cuba's government of weaponizing energy. The Cuban people have been dealing with fuel shortages and blackouts. Erica Ramos in Havana says, the way Cuba is right now, I don't think change will happen overnight. It's going to take a long time for things to shine again, for this to go back to what it was many years ago. The Cuban government has previously said the sanctions punish all Cubans and are aimed at strangling the economy to destabilize the government and its people. I'm Ed Donahue.
1: Artist David Hockney has died at the age of 88. His paintings of pools shimmering in the Los Angeles sunshine became icons of 20th century art. The opening match of the World Cup delivered a rarity in international soccer. Three players sent off with red cards. No World Cup match has had that many players ejected since a 2006 game between Portugal and the Netherlands. This is AP News.
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0: Mostly sunny today, high 95. Tonight, cloudy, chance of thunderstorms possible, and a low of 67. Saturday, sunny, high 89. Saturday night, clear, low 65. And Sunday, sunny, also afternoon showers, and a high of 88. 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Greg Kinnear song. Called the breakup song.

That's Eddie Grant. Electric Avenue. Cruising 92.1, 8:27 in the morning. The Fryer coming out of your radio. She blinded me with science. I'm not good at science. Just ask my science teachers at Bishop Shanahan. And before that, Garnet Valley. I'm not good at science. Anyway.

0: 8:32 in the morning, cruising 92.1. Don't forget tonight, if you're interested in going to a car show, the Young People's Progressive Club car show. It was rescheduled, and it will be tonight, 1153 Bridgeton Millville Pike. Classic car show. Check it out. And, of course, our big car show is tomorrow, which is happening in the city. It's basically the whole city of Vineland. And we will be broadcasting from right in front of the Vineland Convention Center, 631 East Landis Avenue, from 3 to 8 p.m. And come on out. Like I said, we'll all be down there broadcasting live. It's going to be a fun time. Come stop by, say hi. A lot of people that were with this radio station years ago are going to show up. So we're expecting a good crowd, and we're expecting a lot of cars. Should be a fun day. And the temperatures are going to be good, too. Only reaching 89, they say now. So come on out. It's going to be a good time. And we'll be back with much more music. Lou will be up at 10 o'clock right here on Cruise 92.1.
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That's Taco. Big hit in 1983. Another hit from 1983. Men Without Hats. Well, they better put one on tonight.

I guess if you want to dance to that song, you got to take your hats off if you're wearing it. There's Men Without Hats. This is Prince, 1999.

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2: Sunshine today, high 95. Tonight, cloudy, chance of thunderstorms, a low of 67. Saturday, sunshine, high 89 for the car show in Vineland. And Saturday night, clear, low 65. That's what we like. Sunday, sunny, also afternoon showers, high 88.
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Dara Hall, John Oates. Family Man. I'm still standing. Well, actually, I'm sitting down doing the radio show, but this is Elton John. He's still standing.

0: Cruise 92.1. That's take one last look at the movies. Playing at the Delsey Drive-In this weekend. Screen one, Disclosure Day, and Obsession. Screen two, Scary Movie, and Masters of the Universe. Four great movies, one great theater, the Delsey Drive-In. Check them out. By the way, Disclosure Day, that's the one that there are a scene from Buna, New Jersey's in there.
1: Yeah.
0: So check it out. News you can use. We'll be back.
2: AP News, I'm Marcela Sanchez. President Trump has long been looking for this weekend to be a big one for his presidency. The World Cup returns to the U.S. today, and this Sunday on his 80th birthday, he'll host a UFC fight night at the White House. And hours later, he's scheduled to jet off to the G7 summit in the French Alps. But Trump set expectations even higher when he announced yesterday that the U.S. and Iran could come to terms this weekend on an agreement that would end the war.
3: We have a signing soon, and the documents are in pretty final shape. So we'll see. We'll see. Very good. Should be done. That should be done pretty quickly. They want it every bit as much as everybody else wants it.
2: In other news, an Alabama man facing the death penalty by nitrogen gas has been spared. AP correspondent Mike Kempen has the latest.
4: The Supreme Court has refused to set aside a lower court ruling that found the nitrogen gas method of execution as unconstitutionally cruel. The justices voted 6-3 against lifting an injunction blocking Alabama from putting to death a 49-year-old man by using nitrogen. Three conservative justices, Clarence Thomas, Samuel Alito, and Neil Gorsuch, said they would grant Alabama's request to lift the injunction and let the execution go forward. Jeffrey Lee was convicted of killing two people while robbing a pawn shop in 1998. I'm Mike Hempen.
2: Elon Musk's rocket company SpaceX will make its debut on Wall Street today. Both institutional and retail investors are expected to gobble up the $555 million shares going up for sale at $135 apiece. More stories at apnews.com. This is AP News.
0: Thank you so much. 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Me and my wife have to try this, and I think it's an excellent idea. 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
0: And it says mostly sunny, high 95. Tonight, cloudy, chance of thunderstorms, low 67. Saturday, sunny, high 89. It'll be less humid. It'll be a gorgeous day for a car show. Saturday night, mostly clear, low 65. And Sunday, afternoon showers and a high of 88.
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0: 83 already at Cruising 92.1, a double play of the Stones. We're going to do a double play of Mick Jagger. Don't tear me up.

0: Hello, everyone. Philly Carol here. I'd like to let you know that I'll be cruising at a new time and a new day, Tuesday at 5 p.m. So jot it down and come cruising. We're having fun.
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3: 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A special feature this year is the automobile vendor and swap meet at the Vineland Convention Center on the day of the cruise. 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
4: And we'll be broadcasting live right in front of the convention center. And it will begin at 3 p.m. because there'll be lots of things going on in the convention center. That's why we're beginning so early. Well, I got to strike up the band because that's what I like doing. No matter what my favorite local band I'm out with, I like to strike them up. Johnny Strikes Up the Band. That's it. Where I get it from, you know. Mr. Warren Zevon.

0: That's Journey. Be good to yourself. 9:44 in the morning. We'll take a break. We'll be back.
1: 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Boss Cubs Travel. 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

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It's going to be fun, and we'll talk to you soon. Leave you with Loverboy. 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
2: Ah, don't ever let go, baby. Hang on and hang on tight. To pay yourself another heavenly TGI Friday flight. It's I, the midday fellow, Luke Costello, back on the scene with another rock and roll reggae machine. Getting it done, having some fun, and you know the place, 92.1. For the next solid 4 hours, nothing but the soundtrack of your life as we go here, there, everywhere. Even up there with that air is ever so rare. So if you're ready, and I know you are, let's take that magical musical mystery tour together, shall we? 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Stick out your hand and take a stand and come with me, your midday fellow, Luke Costello, on Cruising 92.1. And let's not forget that World Wide Web, nay, nay, because we are everywhere, everywhere, all over the world at TuneIn.com.

if we look to the answer as to why for so many years we achieved so much, prospered as no other people on earth, it was because here in this land, we unleashed the energy and individual genius of man to a greater extent than has ever been done before. Freedom and the dignity of the individual have been more available and assured here than in any other place on earth. The price for this freedom at times has been high, but we have never been unwilling to pay that price. Those who say that we're in a time when there are no heroes, they just don't know where to look. The sloping hills of Arlington National Cemetery, with its row upon row of simple white markers bearing crosses or stars of David, they add up to only a tiny fraction of the price that has been paid for our freedom. Each one of those markers is a monument to the kind of hero I spoke of earlier. Their lives ended in places called Belleau Wood, the Argonne, Omaha Beach, Salerno, and halfway around the world on Guadalcanal, Tarawa, Porkchop Hill, the Chosin Reservoir, and in 100 rice paddies and jungles of a place called Vietnam. Under one such marker lies a young man, Martin Treptow, who left his job in a small town barber shop in 1917 to go to France with the famed Rainbow Division. There on the Western Front, he was killed trying to carry a message between battalions under heavy artillery fire. We're told that on his body was found a diary. On the flyleaf, under the heading My Pledge, he had written these words: America must win this war. Therefore, I will work, I will save, I will sacrifice, I will endure. I will fight cheerfully and do my utmost as if the issue of the whole struggle depended on me alone. We must realize that no arsenal or no weapon in the arsenals of the world is so formidable as the will and moral courage of free men and women. It is a weapon our adversaries in today's world do not have. It is a weapon that we as Americans do have. Let that be understood by those who practice terrorism and prey upon their neighbors. As for the enemies of freedom, those who are potential adversaries, they will be reminded that peace is the highest aspiration of the American people. We will negotiate for it, sacrifice for it. We will not surrender for it, now or ever. We are America.

0: And a blessed morning on this TGI Friday. Welcome all of you right here at 92.1. Yours truly, Lou Costello, back on the wheels of steel, getting it done and having some fun. And I hope you are too. So thank you for joining the party. As always, Heisky would say it's a stone cold blast for each and every one of you to be hanging out with all of us. We'll be right back and we'll get this thing started.
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0: And Lou Costello's Party Machine will be live playing all your favorite songs thanks to our sponsor, Constantino Primo Funeral Home, a longtime supporter of the parade. Log on to the Berlin Parade on Facebook. All classic cars are welcome and dash plaques will be awarded the day of the parade to join the parade and show off your cool ride. No charge. Remember, rain date is July 5. Get ready for the annual 4th of July parade presented by the ICCA of Berlin Borough and Berlin Township. All right, let's check the weather. Thanks to Pepper Paul. We'll do this right now.
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0: Mostly sunny today and hot. A high of 95. Maybe a possible shower tonight, 67. Saturday for the cruise down memory lane in Vineland, sunny and 89. Mostly clear at night, 65. And Sunday could have some showers in the afternoon and a high of 88. 86 and sunny right now.
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0: All right. Time for the Friday morning dance party. Let's do it.

0: So, are you ready to go, boss? 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You ready? What? Well, yeah, it's hot. That's okay. 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Hit it.
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1: 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Beatles, Beach Boys, Rolling Stones, and Motown, Motown, Motown. 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Forgotten favorites from the classic era of Top 40 that you won't hear anywhere but right here. 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
0: All right, we are back, getting ready to wrap up the dance party right here on the first hour. And once again, I just want to let you know, folks, 1 week. 1 week. That's it. Boy, the time flies. 1 week. And it's Billy's Degenhart reunion next Friday night. And I have been directing everyone to go to my Facebook page because all the information is there. All the information. How to get the tickets, what the tickets cost, where the venue is. It's all there. And if you don't have Facebook, somebody that you know probably does, and that's how you can get connected. All right. Now, worst case, if you're having trouble, call me here at the radio station, and I'll help you. 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And I will help you with it because I want everybody to be there. I want all 250 tickets for Billy and Chick and myself. I want them all sold. for next Friday. And I believe

that's going to happen, without a doubt. But so if you need some help, call me on that number, 856-696-0092. And the phone lines are open.

102.1. Mr. Brooke Benton to sing now as we slow it down. 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
5: Old Mackie is before the judge with her husband Rolly by her side. Judge says, so I understand you're here because you stole a can of peaches. Maggie says, yes, Your Honor. Judge says, well, how many peaches do you think's in a can? Maggie says, about 4 peaches, Your Honor. Judge says, okay, I sentence you to 4 days in jail. Just then, husband Rolly speaks up. Your Honor, she also stole a can of peas.
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9: Always a good time, folks. Always a good time. Tommy T and I have been doing that 4th of July parade out on the Midway for, I want to say, 10 years, something like that. It's always a good time. And the weather's going to be cooperative. July 4th is the day, you know that. We're going to be right there on the main highway, which is the White Horse Pike, in the center of Berlin, across from the real cool old-time stainless steel diner, the Berlin Diner. We're going to be on the other side of the street. Tents, we will do that, and it's going to be just wonderful. Just wonderful. And we'll have a surprise for you back then, at that time, so stick around for that. All right? Anybody that wants to put their hot rod, their classic, whatever the case may be, we welcome you to put your cars in the parade. Always a good time, okay? All right. 11:24, and we have to get into music history. So, let's see where we are. Ba-ba-da-ba. There it is. Okay. 1982. A part of the No Nukes movement during the Cold War, the largest political rally in U.S. history, takes place when 750,000 people go to New York Central Park for the rally for nuclear disarmament. Wow. Very cool. Very cool indeed. And what a lineup. Where did it go? I just saw it. What a lineup. Jackson Brown, James Taylor, Linda Ronstadt, my pal Gary U.S. Bonds. Who else is there? Crosby, Stills, Nash & Young, James Taylor, Carly Simon, Tom Petty and the Heartbreakers, Nicolette Larson. Giddy up. Wow. John Hall, Gil Scott-Heron. Wow, what a lineup. Must have been a heck of a day. Okay, what else do we have for you? Let's see. All right, it's 1999. And the lovely Jennifer Lopez goes all the way to number one. All right? With her very first single. And it stays at the top for 5 weeks. Congratulations, Jennifer Lopez.

All right, all the way to number one for Miss Jennifer Lopez right there. Big, big record. And let's see, we move on. Let's see what else we do. Oh, Sonny and Cher, 1965, make their U.S. television debut singing Just You on, not Ed Sullivan, American Bandstand. Very cool. What else do we have here? Let's see. Oh, I gotta turn the page. Oh, okay. Let's do that. And we are now on page two. Hold on. Okay. The movie Speedway, starring Elvis as a race car driver and Nancy Sinatra as his love interest, opens in theaters. Also, that was in 68. 2 years before, Elvis records Indescribably Blue, and also I Remember You, and If Every Day Was Like Christmas, my favorite Elvis Christmas song, no doubt about it. And let's see. 1971. Honeycomb. They go into number one all across America for 4 weeks. Are you ready? Do you remember? You remember.

Honeycomb right there. Yes, indeed. At 92.1, 1964, the Zombies record She's Not There. A year before that, the Beach Boys, along with, Little Deuce Coop, the Beach Boys record Surfer Girl at Western Recorders in Hollywood. They first record the song in February of 1962 with terrible results. But it all worked out in the end. 1965, Supremes, Motown Strikes Again, all the way to number one. America giving them five consecutive chart toppers, including this.

5 in a row for the girls right there at Motown. Man, I'm talking, you're smoking hot, baby. Smoking hot. They had it all going on. 92.1, 1140 on the TikTok. And we are getting ready to close this out. Mr. Bo Diddley, 1959, releases Go Bo Diddley, the album. 1959, Chuck 'em Up, Chuck Berry releases his third studio album. Chuck Berry is on top. And finally, boys and girls, 1961, my buddy Frankie Avalon begins a 12-day tour of South America. One of the first rock tours to play on that continent. Mr. Frankie Avalon. He's going to close it up like this, folks. And that's it for Music History.

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3: 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No charge. Remember, rain date is July 5. Get ready for the annual 4th of July parade presented by the ICCA of Berlin Borough and Berlin Township.

I was, oh my goodness gracious. I apologize. Folks, it's getting a little crazy in here. That was Brooke Benton and Betty Everly, and not the Everly brothers. So there we can correct that. All right. 11:52, and we'll continue to roll as we head towards the cafe. The phone lines are still open. Quickly, though.

0: 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From Oakland, California.
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0: Tower of Power. And you're still a young man. At 92.1 WVLT, Costello's with you in the cafe. 12:22 on the big TikTok as we continue to rock, but we got to pay a few bills. I'll be back. Don't touch nothing. Get ready for the annual 4th of July parade presented by the ICCA of Berlin Borough and Berlin Township. There will be a variety of bands, Furco String Band, Polish American String Band, and Ovations Barbershop Quartet, along with the Berlin School Band
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10: WVLT, and we have a special request. And from time to time, when you do this, as long as I have, these types of things come up. We have a loyal listener, who, and he had to say a final goodbye to his sister. And her name was Jan. And as we always say, way too young. Way too young. If you're 100, I was way too young. But that's what we do. So we're going to do this in memory of Jan. Kenny G is going to do a little something. And ba-ba-da-ba, the Mills Brothers are going to sing in memory of Jan.

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All right, for Mike out there, I wanted to hear a little something from JB. Godfather of Soul, baby. All right, Mike.

0: feel good.
1: Yeah, all right. For Mike out there, and listen, I wouldn't want to be any place else but the good old U.S. of A. Yes, indeed. Mm-hmm. All right. On the request line, Mr. Kenny Vance. And it looks like we got a double up there with for the Kenny Vance. So we're going to do this one. This is Kenny Vance from his album, For Your Love. Kenny Vance and the Planetones.

0: Another. 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Another wonderful individual. Kind-hearted, with an open heart, just a genuine good guy. And he's my pal of many years, Mr. Kenny Vance. And it was interesting. On Easter Sunday, my phone rang, and it was Kenny. And he said, "How you doing?" I go, "I'm doing okay." He said, "Well, are you having a happy Easter?" I go, "Yeah, absolutely, Ken. How you doing?" Because he moved to Florida. And because I was going to come up, it was up in just outside of North Jersey, in New York. And I said, I come up, I'll take you to dinner. And he goes, "Louis, I moved to Florida." I went, "Better yet, it's warm." I said, "But I don't know if it's any easier to get there." I said, "It's easier to get to you in New York, but Florida." He said, "Well, if you ever decide, brother, there's an extra bedroom." I said, "Well, thank you, my pal, thank you." So many, I really can't explain. Well, I'll leave it at that. I'll leave it at that. It's not the time or the place. I've got to move on and play these songs. And that's what I get paid to do.
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0: And Lou Costello's Party Machine will be live playing all your favorite songs thanks to our sponsor, Constantino Primo Funeral Home, a longtime supporter of the parade. 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

92.1 WVLT, and I got a request from one of the listeners to, as we were talking while the songs were playing, and it was talk about my buddy, Mr. High Lit, my mentor. I'm here because of High Lit. There's no doubt, no doubt. He was a wonderful teacher, wonderful man. And he used to say stuff like this. Listen to this. Are you ready?

0: Cool, but don't freeze. 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
1: Yeah, I can dig it, hi. I can dig it. Yes, indeed. And when I got to, you know him pretty good, one time I was telling him about how he used to get into that thing with Martha and the Vandellas. And I put my foot in my mouth, but I think I escaped. Because I said, hi, I can do that riff. And he goes, what riff? I said, the one that you do on back in the WIBG days. He goes, you can? I go, yeah. And then he said, let me hear it. I said, well, you know. He said, you told me you could do it. I said, I think I can. He said, well, do it. 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

0: On a hot summer night, would you offer your throat to the wolf with the red roses?
1: Will he offer me his mouth?
0: Yes.
1: Will he offer me his teeth?
0: Yes.
1: Will he offer me his jaws?
0: Yes.
1: Will he offer me his hunger?
0: Yes.
1: Again, will he offer me his hunger?
0: Yes.
1: And will he starve without me?
0: Yes.
1: Then does he love me?
0: Yes.
1: Yes.
0: On a hot summer night, would you offer your throat to the wolf with the red roses?
1: Yes.
0: I bet you say that to all the

From 1971, Cornelius Brothers, Treat Her Like a Lady here on Cruising 92.1 WVLT. Matt Doggy Dog here, 2:07 in the afternoon. Another Friday afternoon from 2 to 5 to get you guys ready for the weekend. Dealing a long week dealing with work here. Like, get out and relax. Listen to some great music. This is the first place to be. Yours truly, Matt Doggy Dog here. And it's going to be a hot one this weekend here. And for all you Cruising 92.1 fans here, tomorrow is our annual cruise down Landis Avenue here. That's on June 13th. Of course, we're going to be at the Violent Convention Center on between 6th and 7th Streets on Landis Avenue. Different this year. It could possibly be the last time we're going to be celebrating like this. So come on, come out, celebrate with us here. We'll be taking care of business here tomorrow at the cruise down the avenue. And speaking of taking care of business, here's Backman Turner Overdrive from 1974 on Cruising 92.1.

0: From 1962, that was the King, Elvis Presley, and I Can't Help Falling in Love with You, right here on Cruising 92.1 WVLT, Matt Dougie Dog, 2:20 afternoon on a Friday evening from 2 to 5 here, and this weekend's a special weekend here for us here, because tomorrow we got the cruise down the avenue, and it could be the last time we'll be celebrating in this type of manner, depending on the situation here, but I'm just letting you guys know here until they kick me out. I'll be on the air every Friday afternoons from 2 to 5, and I'll be doing Back to the 80s every Sunday night at 9 p.m. That's every Sunday night at 9, Back to the 80s on Cruisin' Night 2.1.
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0: It'll be mostly sunny the rest of the day, high 95 tonight, cloudy with a chance of thunderstorms, low 67. Tomorrow's will be sunny, high 89, and then tomorrow night will be mostly clear, low 65. For worrying time, log on to WBLT.com. Right now, mostly sunny, 92 degrees. 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

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Matt Doggy Dog here on Cruising 92.1 WBLT. This next song goes to Vince from Glendora. He wants to hear Idles of Mars and Vehicle on Cruising 92.1.

0: Golden Classics of South Jersey are holding their 24th annual car show and swap meet on Sunday, September 13th, 2026, with a rain date of September 20th from 9 a.m. to 3 p.m. Free registration and admission. 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There'll be dash plaques and trophies and a big oversized grass parking area. 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

the program director here, John at WVLT, said I, Frankie V, had to do the new promo for my own show. That could be a conspiracy on in it all together, huh? All right, so it's a non-conspiracy and conspiracy comments in between songs here at the new Frankie V radio show, which is on Friday, 5 to 7 p.m. at WVLT 92.1 FM Radio!

0: From 1965, Martha and the Vandellas, Nowhere to Run on Cruisin' 92.1 WVLT. Matt Doughty Dog here as we're getting a few seconds towards 2:52 in the afternoon here. Wrap up first hour of yours truly until 5 o'clock. And let you guys know, of course, tomorrow is the cruise down the avenue here on Madness Avenue here. And tomorrow, we're going to see your old cruising good guys here over at the Valleyland Convention Center between 6th and 7th Streets on Landis Avenue here. That's tomorrow here. Of course, the showtime of the cars is from 5 to 8 here. Make sure you want to, I'll see if I can do the get over there and see. Hello to all you guys. This could be the last time we may celebrate this in this manner here. So anyway, come all over to the Cruise Down the Avenue tomorrow on Cruising Night 2.1.
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1: Mostly sunny the rest of the day, high 95. Tonight, cloudy with a chance of thunderstorms possible, low 67. Tomorrow will be sunny with a high of 89. And then tomorrow night will be mostly clear with a low of 65. For weather anytime, log on to WVLT.com. Right now, partly sunny, 93 degrees. 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

From 1961, that was Ernie K. Doe and Mother-in-Law. Right here on Cruising 92.1 WBLT. This is Matt Doy Dog, 3:09 in the afternoon. Hour number two of yours truly, taking the 2 to 5 here. You know, I wouldn't be surprised if there's a movie coming out around Thanksgiving called another sequel of Robert De Niro, Ben Stiller, with, and this one's called Focker, and I wouldn't be surprised they use that type of song, you know, and translate into that's the title of that movie coming out in November. You know what this top dog's barking about? Well, anyway, let's get back to more music like this one from Diana Ross and the Supremes. I'm Living in Shame, 1969 on Cruising 92.1.

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0: From 1956, the famous Bill Henley and the Comets, his Comets, I should say, that was Shake, Rattle, and Roll here on Cruiser Night 2.1 WBLT at 3:21 in the afternoon. This is yours truly, Matt Doggy Dog, here on our Friday afternoon from 2 to 5 here. And let you guys know, tomorrow, it's the Cruise Down the annual event. See all those great cars out there. You'll catch all your guys from Cruising Night 2.1 guys. And of course they'll be over at the Violent Convention Center between 6th and 7th streets on Lavs Avenue tomorrow. So if you want to check that out here, got more music coming up. And Patty from Northeast, you'll hear your song later on Cruising Night 2.1.
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0: Tonight will be cloudy with a chance of thunderstorms possible, low 67. Tomorrow will be sunny, high 89. Tomorrow night, mostly clear, low 65. And then Sunday will be sunny with a chance of afternoon showers, high 88. But whatever any time, log on WBLT.com. Right now, partly sunny, 93 degrees at the station, playing the soundtrack to your life and heard all over the world on TuneIn.com.

From 1956, that's the Platters and My Prayer on Cruiser Night 2.1 WVLT. Matt Doggy Dog here, 3:29 in the afternoon on our Friday afternoon from 2 to 9. Patty from Northeast, you've been waiting for this song here. It makes me think about the shore here, particularly how hot it's going to be this weekend. Here's your song from Bobby Rydell, Wildwood Days.

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0: From 1956, Frankie Lymon and the Teenagers, and Why Do Fools Fall in Love, right here on Cruiser Night 2.1 WVLT. Matt, Doggy Doggy, 3:51 in the afternoon here on another Friday afternoon. Right, of course, the hour number two from 2 to 5, of course. And, of course, I remember Diana Ross's version, Why Do Fools Fall in Love. You'll most likely hear that on my show, Back to the A's, every Sunday night at 9 p.m. Well, stay tuned. Coming up, we got Mad Dog's Disco Triple Play at 4 o'clock here, so make sure you tune in at that time on Cruiser Night 2.1.
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0: It'll be cloudy tonight with a chance of possible thunderstorms, low 67. Tomorrow will be sunny, high 89. Tomorrow night, mostly clear, low 65. And then Sunday will be sunny with a possible afternoon shower, high 88. For weather anytime, log on WVLT.com. Right now, mostly sunny, 94 degrees at the station, playing the soundtrack of your life and heard all the world on TuneIn.com.

Cruising Night 2.1 WVLT. That was Matt Dubbs Distal Triple Play of 4. All right, we're on your list 2 right now by Sly and the Family Stone. Thank you for letting me be myself. And prior to that, you heard 3 Degrees and When Will I See You Again? And I kicked off the Disco Triple Play of 4 with, of course, Disco Inferno by the Tramps here at 4:12 in the afternoon. Actually, it's exactly now 4:13, and I'm getting this song up right now by Frankie Valli and Grease from the movie Grease from 1978 on Cruisin' Night 2.1.

0: From 1957, of course, that was Jerry Lee Lewis, and a whole lot of shaking going on here on Cruising 92.1 WBLT. Matt Doggy Dog here on a Friday afternoon from 2 to 5 here. And, of course, I mentioned Cruise Down the Avenue is tomorrow afternoon, of course, and then the movies this weekend here. You go to Delcy Drive-In tonight, tomorrow, and Sunday here. Let me tell you, the films are going to be coming out on Screen One. There's Disclosure Day, directed by Steven Spielberg. Excuse me, followed by Obsession. Or in Screen 2, there's Scary Movie, and of course, Masters of the Universe following that. Great movies to see this weekend here. I've seen Masters of the Universe and Disclosure Day. Those are films you don't want to miss. Anyway, go to the Delcy Drive-In this weekend here, along with, the Cruise Down the Avenue tomorrow. Just make time to go to the movies there. Movies, Rain the Moon at the Delcy Drive-In.
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0: It'll be cloudy tonight with a chance of thunderstorms possible, low 67. Tomorrow, sunny, high tonight, 89. Tomorrow night, mostly clear, low 65. And then Sunday will be sunny with a afternoon shower possible, high 88. For weather anytime, log on to WBLT.com. Right now, mostly sunny, 93 degrees at the station, playing the soundtrack to your life and heard all the world on TuneIn.com.

From 1959, that was Fabian and Turn Me Loose here on Cruisin' Night 2.1 WVLT. This next song goes out to, of course, let's see. I hope I got it right here. I mean, John from Franklinville. That's what I meant to say. I almost losing dementia there. I hope not. Anyway, John from Franklinville, this is your song. Lost in the 50s tonight by Ronnie Millsap on Cruisin' Night 2.1.

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0: Cruise at 92.1 WVLT from 1979. That was Joe Jackson. Is she really going out with him? Goes out to Steve from Stratford here. Matt Doggy Dog here. Getting closer, wrapping things up to make way, of course, for Frankie V, who's coming up next on Cruise at 92.1.
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6: 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I'd like to let you know that I'll be cruising at a new time and a new day, Tuesday at 5 p.m. So jot it down and come cruising. We're having fun.
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down the avenue here. Catch all your cruising old 92.1 old guys. They'll be looking forward to seeing you. Stay tuned. Coming up next, we got the Frankie V Show at 5 o'clock. Meantime, I'm going to wrap things up. Oh, wait a minute. Hold on 1 second here. I got my things mixed up here. All right, here we go. I'm going to wrap things up with Heartlight by, of course, Neil Diamond. So until Sunday night at 9, this is Matt Doggy Dunk saying enjoy the rest of your weekend. I'll MD. See you later.

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1: Whoa. I'm dizzy. I'm dizzy doing this show. I'm dizzy not doing the show. I'm dizzy. I'm just dizzy. I gotta eat the microphone more. Sorry about that, people.

Yes, I'm dizzy. I'm working too much during the day, too much during the morning, and too much during the night. And I'm working in my sleep, too, trying to figure out what my dreams are all about. I don't care where you be walking. I don't care what you do. I wish you'd take yourself away from us all and go into a UFO and climb into a different universe where love and apparent logical thinking is all about. So I'm dizzy because I'm contacting lawyers at this point and trying to get a lawyer to work with my New York City lawyer, also in the Florida lawyer system too, so they can conglomerate together and figure out how to get information from U-Haul Trucking. Ah, it's just amazing what U-Haul is trying to keep aside from itself. You know, if I had been killed in the accident back in October of 4th of 2025, then they would have opened up their books right away because their brand name would have been smeared all over the place. But no, just because I got hurt and my left arm and my left hip had to be replaced, they don't care what happens to me and how much money I need just to survive and pay my bills. Yeah, you girls sounding too sweet. So like you don't care about this either on a Frankie V radio show. All right, let's go up here and see about you. No, not loud enough. Come on, engineer, bring it up louder. We have to have loud. Come on, loud, girl. That's good, girls. Can you do it loud again and make me so happy here on the Frankie Beat? That's very much loud. Now, can you bring it up to the stature of Whitney Houston? That's pretty good. I'll accept that right here on the Frankie Beat Radio Show. He's loud. He's soft. He's a hungry heart. Which means women are gonna rip his chest apart and eat his heart about, right? Yeah, should be a tasty treat, just like Kentucky Fried Chicken is for me on a Tuesday, which I can't afford anymore because I'm paying this bill at WVLP.

I don't know what got through to him, but that song stinks. I mean, those words, anybody can put together. I can put it together, you can put it together. It's a conglomerate of a conspiracy. Yeah, taken apart by Bruce Springsteen here on the Frankie Vega Radio Show. So what's your conspiracy this time for today, huh? 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Do your thing.

as magic as all these pickles inside my mouth. They're going absolutely nowhere. I'm making my teeth feel like cold cucumbers. That's magic, all right. I don't need this kind of magic. I need food that goes into my mouth and goes well with my gums and my teeth and everything else here on the Funky Bee Radio Show. Bobby Welch. Bobby. Hey, Welch. Are you Robert De Niro? Sentimental lady. You hate Trump that much, you call him a lady? Ha ha ha. Do your thing.

My Sentimental Lady. Sounds like Mama's in the cast, right? Yeah, it does. And also some of his other California groups back there in the 1960s that were heading up against themselves. Ah, it sounds like he pulled it away. Yes, he stole it in somebody's dream. Somebody was sleeping. He got a hold of the little disc that was inside the C drive. Conspiracy or non-conspiracy, right here on WVLT, Built Radio, 92.1 FM radio. So what's your conspiracy this afternoon? Friday nights, 5 to 7 p.m., Frankie B. radio show. What's your conspiracy? Oh, you'll say it's nothing but a thumping? Oh, you sound like a twisted mind. 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

just realized I said it so fast before, nobody could understand the email address I just gave out to give out your conspiracy and non-conspiracy. 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Are you people now here? 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I'll set you up with a South Florida dealership that will allow you to talk to them for hours and hours and hours and get down that, get down the price tag to about 21%. Not bad at all.

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Can't believe how much my beard whiskers have come through. 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Somebody get me a razor blade that doesn't fade on the first cut, please.

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You're fired. Get out of my mouth. Make sure I don't swallow you. The pickle, pickle, bad pickle, pickle. You would think somebody would have sent some food over here to WVLT studio when I'm doing the show. Or I send you to my real house, please. Man, you people are like a conspiracy and not giving in to the power of the radio show, WVLT. Here comes Windows Security again with another virus that's floating around the computer system. It's unbelievable. It's like the virus is all over the place. It's showing up with windows from heaven and hell. Yes, I can't take it. Somebody's got to wipe them out for me. Let's get back to normality, back to 1975 or so.

Can you believe people that that is a ballad? Does it sound like a ballad to me? Does it sound like a ballad to you? To the workers! It's just workers. It's like a combination of Foreigner and with a Bruce Springsteen all in one, and then split it down again, and then flatten it out, and then compress it and limit it. Yeah, put a limiter on it too, so it doesn't sound so much like a rock and roll song. The lady feels the conspiracy inside of that. You people have one? Yes, contact me at rontvradioron@gmail.com. Ah, Lady Marmalade, the only kind I like to stick to. John, 6 a.m. to 10 a.m., Monday through Friday.

I got all my wires in my windows here. The WVLT radio. And it's putting all the electronics into my bowel and into my liver and my kidney too. So I can die right here on the air. Why not? Should die on the air, right? Soundtrack of your life. It's all around the world right now. And it's also around the country right now. WVLT.com. Love you like that. How come we never see her with a husband or a boyfriend? She's washing herself out in life. She doesn't want to be caught around with anybody. Aha! Yeah, I said her at conspiracy right there, and it's floating around. It's making you think a little bit more, doesn't it? Yes, of course it does. Alright, Lou Costello, 10 a.m. to 2 p.m., Monday through Friday.

0: that song has gone by very quick. I mean, really quick.
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0: I need to go back some more. I need some better music here. Let's put it back a little bit more. Okay. Yes, now, if you got your car and you need to trade it in for cash, you can do it. Right here on the Funky Bee Radio Show, well, through one of the car dealerships in South Florida that I have connections with. 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And we'll make you so happy with so much cash and another car in your life and everything else. Morning is broken, which is impossible, although it would be broken as morning, Captain Steve.

fantastic, simply fantastic. How far the signal of WVLT goes? Transmission, right? Yeah, we call it terrestrial radio still. Right there on your FM dial. 92.1 FM! So many people are making your product move too if you were doing some advertising here. And yes, the car giveaway of a lifetime or cash for you. Yeah, it's a conspiracy right there. 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I got a Nissan, baby, and I made 21% off of it. It's like a good day on the stock market, but all in one day. Very good day. 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

talk about a conspiracy or just stupidity to the heights in the life that we're all living right now. That WhatsApp app is driving me completely nuts. I get the same garbage all the time. I can't find one person that's actually a human being that thinks decently well. Now, it's impossible with the WhatsApp app. What's that? Did it ever used to be good? Does anybody know anything about the history of that app? Because it's making me sick. Oh, they're so fake and they're so phony. What's happening? What are you doing?

Not in New York City, huh? No, not in New York. Where in New York? Hey, senorita, senor, it's so hot. You want to be stuck together forever and listen to me speaking crazy tones like this. Even Howard Stern can't take a hot, oppressive sun and sweat of New York City in the spring and the summer. It feels like it's about 180 degrees there. You can take it. Build yourself a radio station or a communication device. We'll put some AI in there. You see, AI just went away. Won't want to stick around.

They slow down in this song big time, don't they? Yeah, where's my name? Oh, you're slowing down too much. Yeah, you're fired. All right, try to get into my good side right now by coming back with loud sound. Well, what's happening is John, 6 a.m. to 10 a.m., Monday through Friday, right here at the Frankie V Radio Show. Not at the Frankie V Radio Show, on WVLT. What am I saying, Frankie V Radio Show? All right, you're talking like you're still in a dream. Why should I even pop you up loud? It's Crimson and Clover, baby. I just said that. Bryce said it was Travis Stallone. Adrian, you said it now.

is backwards crazy music right here, and then the virus comes up on the computer. That makes sense, doesn't it? It's like the one's calling on the other. It's just evil demons on top of evil demons. These people were in some kind of an echo chamber. They didn't know where they were, and they came out and sung. Working their way through everything. Lou Costello, 10 a.m. to 2 p.m. in the afternoon. And John, 6 a.m. to 10 a.m. Monday through Friday right here. I'm WVRK. From around the world we go. And around your mother's house. And around your sister's house. And around everywhere. We don't stop. We don't put in a... we put in a big day. We work hard. 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We work hard. And we make everybody think we're working hard. Nobody's working hard anymore. They're all looking at their cell phone. Wherever they are. Feeling terrible and dark.

0: This Cliff Richard guy was so into this that he found himself a recording contract. I was into that black magic thing.
1: Look out.
0: I know. I know, sir. You don't have to tickle me with your thoughts. That's enough of that. That's making me feel chilly. I'm feeling dark myself, like something's going to happen here in the studio at WVLT 22.1 FM radio. One note, I hate this. Bette Midler.

0: power and listen to all these people. Mommy, promise you won't force me to go, Mommy. I'm listening to BLT Radio. I feel better what I'm doing over here, Mommy. Don't force me to go, please.
1: Yes, what's the face? Bette Midler, the ending of Johnny Carson Reigns, with Robin Williams sitting right there for all time's sake. And the rose.
0: Or the dark side of the tree, you know, that holds a lot of secrets too, you ladies and gentlemen. What's your secrets too? Conspiracy or non-conspiracy inside this song? Ron TV Radio, Ron at gmail.com. Ah, here's another conspiracy. Look at the cover of this Elton John album called Elton John 71. Half of his face is darkened out and the other half is light. It was photographed by the Illuminati.

lot of you just hit me with a text at 954-605-4427 telling me that the Illuminati and the New World Order are not dangerous. They don't plant seeds to make us all do things. So where do you think the cocaine side, the addiction side of texting came from? That's right. How about the Black Pope in upstate New York City, huh? Yeah, that too. All these things are right. You keep ignoring it, all you blame me for even bringing it up here on the Frankie B Radio Show. My Jack of Blue. It's the non-side of verbatim inside of Buell's music by those rock mountain daredevils.

you, Jackie. What do you say? You, Jackie. You, Jackie. Hey, you can't cover it up. I know when it's going around. It's the Frankie B Radio Show, Friday afternoons, 5 to 7 p.m. What are you doing right now? 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

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Take very good care of you. I got a deal going with a car dealership, and it was fantastic. 21% I made on one single day. Took me about 6 hours of conversation, but I made it. That's because I hung in there like I usually do, hang in there and go for the deals as they should be made.

0: singer Steve Irwin, who I never liked. I don't think he's got any melody, has good production, and he's got a lot of energy. And that's about it right here on the Frankie B Radio Show. As we pause the music right now, pause the music, please. We have to go to the very famous John, who is entering the studio, coming in from stage right, stage left, stage center, stage nothing too, big bad zero. Ah, he must be dealing with the devils and the angels up there, way up there, way up there, way up there, way up there. All right, John, are we fired or are we hired? Hello, John. John, don't be shy. Are we fired or are we hired?
1: I will say goodbye first. Goodbye first.
0: Well, everything going around, around, down, down into the toilet with those baseball teams. The Phillies, the Yankees, the Mets. This is show number 17. For all you people wondering what show number we're up to, number 17. Go out there, buy a lottery ticket, and get your number straight, and get yourself some money on my back. And then call me up and give me half the money, and then I'll make you famous, put you on my show.

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3: 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Early staging is encouraged, and the cruise is a stationary display until the actual cruise begins at 9 p.m. All traffic laws will be enforced during the event. A special feature this year is the automobile vendor and swap meet at the Vineland Convention Center on the day of the cruise. 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
6: You see these cats? And these psychologist cats for cats.
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6: It's all over the internet now. There's like 8 billion of these videos going around. And these cats are like, well, they're rude, and they're angry, and they're calling human beings dumb, and everything. And according to the psychologist, he's feeding back all these words that they say is happening. I find it very, very interesting. I always wondered, yeah, cats are so plausible, and they're snippy, and they sit there and they let you love them and everything. And then all of a sudden you see

0: these cats, these psychologist cats, and they say, well, these cats are very nervous and they're trying to tell you all the bad that's coming through your life. Like, that's just unbelievable. And the dogs, I'm petting the dogs, they're always waving their tail and everything. And they're angry too, and they're trying to tell you and themselves and everything. The darkness coming around the corner, and someone's going to try to rip you off or run you down or make light of your last name or something or do something to you. I mean, who can you believe, really? The psychologists who are the dogs and the cat psychologists, or somebody else? I don't know. So you should know, the audience out there, WVLT and around the world, hit me up and tell me at RonTVRadioRon@gmail.com. And, of course, if you got a car, you got to trade it in for cash. Cash, baby. If you want to trade it in for cash, now you want to trade it in for another car, I got the dealership for you to go to where you can do a 21% deal and make it feel like you're making good on the stock market for like 3 days in a row, all in the course of 6 hours. Yeah, that's right. You can do that. All right, it's enough, girls. All right, shut up. Go to a different planet. Can't take you off. Go to a different planet, please. We got to bring this in loud. And loud and loud and loud and loud. Did I bring up the jingle people yet, or did I not? I didn't bring up the jingle people. Well, I'll have to try to bring them up right now. Where is it? Well, I can see it. It's right there. It's right there. No, it's right there. I'm taking too much time. I'm taking time away from the people, aren't I? Yes, I am. Okay, jingle people right there. Come forth. Jingle people, say something, please. Oh, please, jingle people.
1: Hi.
0: Good. Okay. Now I feel like I'm doing a show here at WVLT. And you're doing a show, too. The people who love to be the people here on the radio show. I'm who? Coming what? Coming down, coming what? Forth. Button press, something, 3 stars. They only gave you 4 stars out of 1, 2, 3, 4, 5 stars. Diana Ross, putting up with garbage here from the Frankie V Radio Show.

Diana Ross with WVLK Radio, 92.1 FM Radio. He used to go onto the Larry King show and complain about being packed down and tapped down, and left hands and right hands are going all around her belly and everything from the TMS people or the TGI people or some kind of people. I can't remember. They weren't called the Ice people. They were called something different way back then. Ah, yeah, damn.

0: and knocking. He's saying it very loud. How can you just say I hear you knocking, just in a low tone? I just want to talk. I just want to talk to me. I'm running this damn show, you know. I cut you off. I can take you apart. You try to go for my car dealership promo I put together. I can take you apart in that too. Right here on WBLT Radio. She thinks she's getting away with this stuff too. This tough kind of stuff with John Travolta in the background.
1: I'm John Travolta. I talk like this in real life. How

please, Mr. Please. I'd say that's just about all the people that are fleeing from the Trump administration out the door and go down the block, get another job, and sweep floors or bring flowers to pretty women. You know, pay for it for yourself, too, because I'm not paying for anything. Well, that's what's going on with the Trump administration. It's a conspiracy or not a conspiracy, I don't know. Seems normal, dysfunctional, something else on the Frankie B. Radio Show.

lady, don't you have a lot of money over all the years? I know you're battling with Alzheimer's and Parkinson's disease right now. Didn't drink enough coffee. You're supposed to drink 3 cups of coffee over all those years. Ah, now you can woo, woo, woo all you want. I'm not going to give you a soft part of my heart. No way. She didn't do what she was supposed to do. RoundTVRadioRon@gmail.com for all you people out there around the world and around the corner. And around the water faucet, and around the divorce courts too, yeah.

come on, guy, why don't you just give up? Get up. Most of the guys, heterosexual guys like me, around the country, the United States, are giving it up anyway. We're not going near girls anymore. That's why we got an AI girlfriend. That's a big mess, too. I don't like that at all. I think it's stupid. Chewed on an apple, it's a piece of, it's not a piece of bubble gum. It's a hot dog right in my mouth here on WVLT Radio. Well, they put up with me doing this inside the studio with my engineer here, too. You like that, how I chew? I chew a little of my bottom teeth, which were all carved out, everything else, too. Somebody sent me some big-time money, like $40,000 to get new teeth inside my mouth. I need teeth. Rubber boy had a hit, huh? Fake, phony stuff. And the Funky B Radio Show, non-conspiracies and conspiracies. All right, go ahead, do your thing.

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Hey, come my way here, right, at the Frankie B Radio Show. I'll show you something real good to do with that money, too. 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

0: supposedly a side hustle on the internet. They are the internet making a big expose about it. That has returned $1 billion. $1 billion as a side hustle. I should go back to Twitter. I never was drinking. What are you talking about? I should go smoking weed or something. I should do something. They get my side hustle and $1 billion, which I can't get from the lottery tickets because the lottery tickets are all made up. It's all a farce, people. All right, somebody step in here and do a song.
1: Starry, starry night.
0: Thank you, sir. You're a long time ago and you're Vincent.
1: Makes your palette blue and gray.
0: You seem very sad.
1: Out on a summer's day.
0: What summer's day? Spring.
1: I know the darkness in my soul.
0: Way ahead of us, guy. You're way ahead.
1: On the hills.
0: A long time ago and you're way ahead of us. What's going on?
1: Sketch.

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Yes, it's like all these people committing suicide who were once lovers or together or something. It's like we should have a special cemetery with all the separated people who committed suicide. That'd be odd, wouldn't it be? I'm going on a Thursday or a Friday night. I'm not sticking around with the family. I'm going to the cemetery. Pay homage to two people that committed suicide because they used to hold hands and everything. 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

0: Pacino in the back of all of this. Smoke from a distant fire. Hey, Al, can you come over here and do some characters for us?
1: Yeah, all right. You see, there's a hunky out there. I gotta get the hunky. Because I'm Al Pacino, and I get all the hunkies, then I'm all arrested. Don't ask me to do any tough fun for my acting career for you, kid.
0: Super hits of the 70s, and most of the hits from the 70s were super hits. Some people say they all weren't, I say they all were. It's conspiracies right here at the Mike and Me Radio Show. What's your conspiracy, huh? What's your conspiracy? 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We're getting into the heart of France, which is being blockaded by the far-right-wing conspiracy nuts who are taking away our oil and our peanuts and our eggs at $9. It's going up to $9 and $10. I have to sell my car back to the dealership soon, and I'll have to ask to have some leniency and have them all drive me around. That'll be something I'll have to disguise myself and convince

album sounded exactly the same. That's the sad part about that kind of a feel and that kind of a sound. I thought he was going to be an emerging artist for all time's sake to come. Not so on the Funky Bee Radio Show. Ah, Fall Down, Please. I Fall Down. You'll have all kind of wires from my engineer. Thank you, Mark. Stuck in your forehead. Also stuck in your car. Oh, they're going into your car. They're starting the car by themselves. All these wires and everything in these hands. She begins to see the truth. Thelma Houston. She knows that everything is possible in the weird world of what we have going on in the United States right now. All right, go ahead and do your thing.

I got some models coming around on the internet. New models for bathrooms all around America. They say this will be cheaper for bathrooms to be constructed. Doesn't make any sense to me. If you're putting new stuff in it, plus how are you keeping the cost down? That doesn't make any sense. You know, it's the real tragedy of bathrooms. Guys used to speak to each other in bathrooms and they don't speak anymore. They used to speak to each other. Now it's all a conspiracy of why the silence has infected all guys' minds. I don't know what's going on. I can only think of this some kind of demonic evil spirit taking over. Right here on the Frankie V Radio Show.

I had that all wrong. I thought that was a story about bathroom, new bathroom designs and faucets and everything for like public bathrooms. It's not. It's for the inner house. That makes a little bit more sense to see the design going on right there. But guys still don't talk to each other in bathrooms anymore. It's a lost art because guys are evil too. I know, Mary. I'm too right most of the time. Why is it all happening? Your story, please. 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

is putting $2 billion down on a stock. 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Tell me what kind of a platform that she's found that I could take a look at, because they're all stealing money now. Fidelity, Charles Schwab, all of them, all the famous ones and the mighty not-so-famous ones, they're all stealing money, too. It's coming from the Illuminati. They all can't be thinking the same thing at the same time.

people used to say in the United States as a typical example of the media business and all the entertainment business. Kick them when they're down, kick them, kick them, kick them. Now it's all businesses. It's dentists, it's lawyers, it's the garbage collectors, it's the hotel managers, it's everybody. Very special thing going on here in America now. It's very sad, very special thing at the same time, and it's very sad. Ah, you're coming on strong here with the Electric Light Orchestra. Ah, sweeping in right now. Turn to stone.

pleasure and for your displeasure too. Well, it's Candace Owen on the internet. She's a piece of, you know, she's a work thing, right? She's actually asking now, Donald Trump, are you gay? I don't care if he's gay, I just hate his politics, hate him as a person too. She's actually asking, are you gay? Hey Candace, what do you think of me? Contact WVLT, Candace. Tell WVLT what you think of me, huh? Let's put it into our car thing. If you're looking to trade in your car for cash, or you're looking to trade in your car for another car, all the viruses just came up on the window at the same time. Maybe they don't want me to tell you, listening audience at WVLT, of this great deal. And I'll put you in contact with a dealership, and they'll bring down your cost 21%, huh? What do you think of that? I think he's saying sexy. He always said sexy for all these years gone by. He's saying sexy right now, too.

I gotta give Candace Owens kudos and kudos and kudos and kudos again. She's 33. She looks about 22, 23, 24 to me. I don't know what she's doing inside her body, but I mean, she's partly evil, 50% evil and 50% non-evil too. She's turned very much non-evil recently in her remarks about Donald Trump. George McRae agrees with me, Gladys does. On the Pretty Bee Radio Show, on the thing is that we call it the Internet Syndicator. Prowess of W, Vilt Radio. 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The soundtrack of your life, blasted all over the world to billions of people, and only 3 billion people are responding to me on a daily basis.

All right, Dionne Warwick, I played you about 8 billion gazillion times. You owe me something. I don't care if it's chocolate on a Friday or Saturday night, but you owe me something. You got to get into this. Give me something. I demand it of Dionne Warwick. Here's my private telephone number, Dionne, 954-605-4427.

0: That's a strange way, eh? You put my name all over town, are you? You're putting their name over town, too. I should feel honored. I'm on my throne right now. Get out of my throne! Away up on my throne for WVLT Radio! I have to cut the music right now. We have to cut the music. Cut the music. Mr. Engineer, cut the music. Thank you so much. Bring up the attenuator, because we have to listen to John walk in the studio one more time again. Three times, four times, a lady. John walking into the studio, and he's pointing at his text thing. I think I said either too much or too little to John on text. He's fuming. He's got the ice cubes are coming out of his nose. He wants me out of the business right now. Or do you want me in the business? What do you want, John? Hello, John. Tell me what you want in... What do you want? He's not saying anything at this point. I don't know what happened, but he's not saying anything. We got to get him back. Right now. We have to get him back. How are we going to get him back? We have to... Rewind. Right there.
1: Goodbye first.
0: Goodbye
1: first.
0: John, you are off cue. I had you very much on cue for a very long time. And then it just switched me. Something weird going on in the spirits. The man who put this together and allowed us to hear, he's in the spirit world in heaven, and he's trying to make sure I don't ever play it again. Not that anybody's alive to get any more royalties for it, but he's trying to make sure I don't get it, I don't have it, I can't use it on my show. Bop, bop, I'm going to use it until I die. I'll use it until WVLT puts its transmitter and its tower into the ground and covers it up with dirt and ice and snow and cocaine. Right, did I say that? All right. So whatever your conspiracies are, keep me in mind. We'll see you next week.

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Thanks for tuning in to Dan Swinney's One Hit Wonders. Well, this week we're looking at 1980. A one hit wonder is a combination of artist and song that makes it big into the U.S. Billboard Top 40 once, but never repeats the achievement again. And just coming off a number 34 charting hit, peaking January 12th, Savannah Nights. Tom Johnston, a guitarist and vocalist known principally as a founder, guitarist, lead vocalist, and songwriter for the Grammy Award-winning rock band The Doobie Brothers, as well as for his own solo career. Well, his off-and-on career with the Doobie Brothers spans more than 40 years, during which time the band exhibited numerous successful styles. Johnston and his wife Diane now live in northern Marin County, California. Moving forward with more One Hit Wonders from 1980, coming in at number 36, January 12th, Rapper's Delight, the Sugar Hill Gang, a hip-hop group known mostly for its 1980 rap hit, the first one to become a top 40 hit. In 2016, the remaining living members of the original Sugar Hill Gang embarked on their first world tour in over a decade. They performed as the Sugar Hill Gang for the Art of Rap Festival tour in 2016. They also played at V Festival in Highlands Park and Weston Park in the UK as part of their world tour that same year.

moving forward with Steve Forbert and Romeo's Tune, number 11 in February of 1980. Steve Forbert is a pop singer, music writer, best known for that song, Romeo's Tune.

0: let's take a look at some of the news from 1980. The declared winner of the 1980 Boston Marathon, Rosie Ruse, was later stripped of her title after it was discovered that she snuck into the race a half mile before the finish line. Upon arrival in Tokyo for Wings' highly anticipated 1980 solo sold-out tour, Paul McCartney was arrested at the airport after a search of his luggage revealed 219 grams of marijuana. The tour was canceled, and McCartney spent 9 days in jail. The computer modem was invented, and the first 1 gigabyte hard drive sold for $40,000 and weighed over 500 pounds. CNN begins broadcasting from Atlanta, Georgia, June 1st, 1980, and Gloria Gaynor won the Grammy for Best Disco Recording at the 22nd Awards in 1980 for a 1979 single. Then the category was discontinued.
1: Dance!

DiSario, and Yes, I'm Ready, a number two hit in March 1980. And well, Terry DiSario is a singer-songwriter from Miami, Florida. Currently, DiSario shares her life in Germany and Miami. From time to time, she sings with the Marsh Fellows in Germany. She's also part of Christian music groups and performs with them. Moving forward with more one-hit wonders with Charlie Doerr, Pilots of the Airwave, number 13 in May of 1980. Charlie Doerr, an English singer-songwriter.

let's take a look at some of the movies from 1980. The Empire Strikes Back, Stir Crazy, Airplane, Any Which Way You Can, starring Clint Eastwood, Private Benjamin, Coal Miner's Daughter, the story of Loretta Lynn, a legendary country singer that came from poverty to worldwide fame, Smokey and the Bandit, Part 2 with Jackie Gleason, and The Blues Brothers, the musical comedy film directed by John Landis, starring John Belushi and Dan Aykroyd as Joliet Jake and Elwood Blues. The characters were developed from The Blues Brothers musical sketch on Saturday Night Live. The movie, filmed in Chicago, cost $30 million and grossed over $115 million that year, becoming a big surprise hit.

0: John Belushi.
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0: Dan Aykroyd.
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0: James Brown.
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0: Cab Calloway. Ray Charles.
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0: Henry Gibson.
7: He better pray the police get to him before we do.
0: And the Blues Brothers Band.
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0: The Blues Brothers.
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0: there you go. Number one for 4 weeks. Lips. Lip Sync. Funky Town. Well, Lip Sync was a band from Minneapolis, and the group was best known for their chart-topping 1980 worldwide hit single, Funky Town. And hit number one in 28 different countries around the world. Double platinum. Their later singles failed to match the band's initial success. After the third album, Designer Music, a couple of the members left the band. They never achieved the success that they had with Funky Town. And Lip Sync released its final album, number four, in 1983, before disbanding 2 years later. And before the movies, we had James' last band, The Seduction, a love theme from American Gigolo. Or James Last and his band, was a German composer and big band leader of the James Last Orchestra, initially a jazz bassist. His trademark happy music made numerous albums, bestsellers in Germany and the UK. 65 of his albums reaching the charts in the UK alone. Last is reported to have sold an estimated 200 million albums worldwide. In September of 2014, Last learned that a life-threatening illness had worsened. And in early 2015, he announced his retirement from touring and had a final goodbye tour, which commenced in Germany and ended in London. Last died less than 3 months later, in 2015, in June, in Florida, at the age of 86. Moving forward with more one-hit wonders from the 1980s with Bernadette Peters and Gee Whiz, number 31. Bernadette Peters is an actress, singer, and children's book author. Over the course of her career, it spanned 5 decades. She starred in musical theater, films, television, as well as performing in solo concerts and recordings. Well, this hit, Gee Whiz, was her only top 40 hit.
1: Gee

0: There you go. Bernadette Peters and Gee Whiz. I meant to tell you that since 2013, she's been touring intermittently with her cabaret act, An Evening with Bernadette Peters, and a concert series, Bernadette Peters in Concert. So she's still alive and kicking. I want to move forward and introduce an interview with Gary Numan. Well, you might remember Gary Numan with his big hit, one-hit wonder, Cars, reaching number 9 in June of 1980. Well, Gary Numan is an English singer, songwriter, musician, and record producer, and born in London, he first entered the music industry as the lead singer of the new wave band Tubeway Army. After releasing 2 albums with the band, Numan released his debut solo album, The Pleasure Principle, in 1979. Most widely known for his chart-topping hit Cars, Numan achieved his peak of mainstream popularity in the late 70s and early 80s, but maintains a loyal cult following. Numan, whose signature sound consists of heavy synthesizer hooks fed through guitar effect pedals, is considered a pioneer of commercial electronic music. So let's hear an interview from Gary Numan.
1: Boy, Hammersmith, your dad worked in Heathrow. As a kid, you were more fascinated with sort of technology, weren't you? You wanted to fly a plane, didn't you?
2: Yeah, from when I was very young, yeah. The whole technology geeky thing is what attracted me to synthesizers.
1: Right.
2: You know, I went to a studio to make a punk album. I was in a 3-piece guitar-based punk band.
1: Yeah.
2: And I went to a studio to record what should have been our first album. And this kind of fascination with technology kicked in because I saw a synthesizer in the corner. And they let me have a go of it. And it blew me away, you know. I'd never heard anything like it. And I went back to the record company with these punk songs that had been very hastily and amateurishly converted into, like, pseudo-electro-punk songs. And so I was saying to them, yeah, you know, it's going to let me do it, got to put your album out. But they did eventually, and it did okay. And then we did another one a few months after that, and it went to number one.
1: How much of a millstone were those massive hits in the 80s? You know, does your heart sink when people say Cars?
2: Not really. I've had a funny relationship with Cars in a way, because for a long time, I would do a radio interview, and they would play Cars when I got there, and Off Prince Electric when I left, and nothing in between.
1: No.
2: And it became an obstacle. The only thing that people would hear was this old stuff, and no matter what else I did and how hard I tried, they would keep on playing the old stuff and not playing new stuff. So I began to resent them, in a way. And then I started to realise that that was actually quite childish. You know, I should be proud of them.

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They're all here on Dan Sweeney's One Hit Wonders.

Well, there you go. Wondering where the Lions are. Bruce Cockburn reaching number 21 in June of 1980. Well, Bruce Cockburn is a Canadian singer, songwriter, and guitarist. Cockburn had just written over 300 songs on 30 albums over a career spanning 40 years. Cockburn received the Queen Elizabeth II Diamond Jubilee Medal in 2012. Well, that's going to do it for this week with Dan Sweeney's One Hit Wonders, and we're going to close it out with Spider, New Romance, It's a Mystery, or is squeaking in at number 39 in June in 1980. Spider was an American rock band from New York. It formed in 1977. They disbanded 1984. Thanks for listening, everybody. You have a great week.

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0: Friday, 9 a.m. to 5 p.m. Closed Saturday and Sunday.
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